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Let me give you that keyword one more time, because we really want to send you to Chicago, to Denver, to see Noah Kahan. The keyword is Chicago. I know, it's confusing. The keyword is Chicago. Text that keyword to 402-486-1063 to win that trip to Denver to see Noah Kahan. Yeah, we'll pay for everything. We're going to pick a winner here in a couple hours.

0: 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Mother's Day is this weekend. We're talking about things that, you know, you as a mother would be embarrassed if your kids found out.
1: I'd be embarrassed for my child to find out that I part

0: one time in a cornfield, got lost in said cornfield, didn't wake up until the next morning and, you know, wandered my way back to my vehicle and eventually found it.
1: Well, I feel like that's a classic. We've all done it, right?
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1: 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Just

hooking you up with a trip to Denver to see Noah Kahan. 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

Thursday this May, you're going to one of the best concerts in the country in one of the best cities. Noah Kahan, Denver. Harry Styles, New York. Ariana Grande,

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